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1: Oh, will you never let me be? Oh, will you never set me free?

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my people. 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Hear me, my chief. I am tired.